man dwells on objects, attachment for them, attachment gives rise to desire, and desire brings.

This side has been designated as side 2, and so introduces the notion of consecutiveness to the material on this cassette. Have you played or played with side 1 yet? It is preferred that you do so before playing side 2. Side 1 is on the other side of this cassette, and to reach it, simply switch your cassette player from play mode to fast forward mode and wait until all the tape is wound on the take-up spool. If your player has an automatic shut-off, this will now occur. If your player has no such function, switch your player off. Then eject the cassette, turn it over, and reinsert it. Press the play switch to hear side 1. Feel free to

What do you think about? Now tell me, little girl, who wants to glow up instead of grow up? What do you think about? My evolution is not flat. Now tell me, you broken soul, never having your own road or finding your own way to go.

0: Romeo, Alpha, Delta, India,
1: Romeo, Alpha, Oscar,
0: Delta, India,
1: Charlie,
0: Oscar,
1: Alpha,
0: Charlie,
1: Romeo,
0: Alpha,
1: Mike,
0: Alpha,
1: Mike,
0: Delta,
1: Papa,
0: India,
1: Uniforme, Oscar,
0: Sierra,
1: Charlie,
0: Sierra,
1: Alpha, Mike, Papa, Uniforme, Sierra.
0: Prenez le large,
1: levez l'ancre,
0: hissez les voiles sur Radio Campus.

0: have some blueberries.
1: Okay. We are at the Tailgate Farmers Market in Black Mountain, North Carolina.
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5: Resisting the urge to be like everybody else and being authentically who you are.
6: I went vegan.
1: Work against my own worst enemy being me.
7: Resisting the urge to dehumanize other people.
8: I resisted when McCarthy forced a second loyalty oath. And so the army said, you got to sign this. I said, no, I don't.
9: If I want to resist something negative, I have to embody the frequency of positive.
10: We're in a time of everything is online, and I think we're resisting to that in a small way, because look at all the people. Everyone is talking face to face, and it's kind of, when you said resistance, that's what kind of popped in my mind.

0: fucking see what's underneath me.
1: Take off your motherfucking coat, we out here.
0: On the pull you close, getting lost inside of you.
1: Yeah, you want it?

For a very long time, America prospered. This prosperity cost millions of people their lives. Now, not even the people who are the most spectacular recipients of the benefits of that prosperity are able to endure these benefits. This is the formula for a kingdom in decline.

garden in my hand shaking. I hope this pain evaporates like rainfall in reverse. How we not going insane in a system of short work? We entertained, ain't we? Just get the stars in the frame. Tell the extras quiet on set, implying the threat. We not the same. A corner dog will always show his fangs. A corner office can't contain the range of a corner corporal in a corporate cage. We taking risks, that's to survive today. Paid to play. Broken is expensive, niggas hoping for a system.

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We entertained, ain't we? Just get the stars in the frame. 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A corner dog will always show his fangs. 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We taking risks just to survive today. 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

new breed. We keep it live like it's Memorex. 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Put a curse on you like thinner next. You see images at the line scrimmages. Alien regiments, instruments used for demented. Cause y'all niggas on limited, invented. Cause you know we on that Quasimodo mode. But we could roll, overload your brain through your snow vision. Cause y'all be on them blow missions.

0: ripping up your face when you try to react. 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
1: Mr. Buddha gets spliff, leave you waiting for a facelift, like you on some lace sniff. 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
0: New breed Quasimodo MCs, we pushing our shit like niggas selling keys. 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
1: Turn the Astro black when it's time for wild cakes. Word to Armageddon, niggas don't even know where we're heading. While new breed is spreading, niggas mad cause we setting shit off with verbal weapons.

0: tonight. So I've been working on the history of income and wealth distribution for the past 15 years, and one of the interesting lessons coming from this historical evidence is indeed that in the long run, there is a tendency for the rate of return of capital to exceed the economy's growth rate.
1: What do you want? Me to go back to my plane and go back to France? Is that what you want? Then let them go. Let them do. No, that's no danger, no problem.
2: Win the yes, need the no to win. Again the no.
1: This is not a method. This is a provocation. That is provocation.
3: It's not a provocation.
1: Please, you stop now.
0: And this tends to lead to high concentration of wealth, not infinite concentration of wealth, but the higher the gap between R and G and the higher the level of inequality of wealth towards society tends to converge.
4: My English is very bad, but I speak well as Spanish.
5: Stefan basically is in love with Stephanie, and I think she loves him, but she doesn't want to. She has a different way to express it to him, and it leads to frustration. And they both share this world they create together. That leads to his dream.
0: So this is the key force that I'm going to talk about today. But let me say right away that this is not the only important force in the dynamics of income and wealth distribution. And there are many other forces that play an important role in the long-run dynamics of income and wealth distribution.
1: Be you. Be proud of you, because you can be do what we want to do.
6: I think there is something missing here. Mentally, you have a lot of players. When I was a kid, I played with a lot of very good players, some players better than me, but mentally they were not good enough.
7: My first visit for Salonet, I was very young, very poor, very unknown, very, very desperate, very alone, and because I have always lived alone in my dream, I was completely lost, and said,
8: you only organize the debate between left wing and right wing.
9: Well, I don't really know, but because I always found Englishmen more elegant and gentlemen than Frenchmen.
10: United States on American people.
9: They are more, I mean, the men I met, you know, through my work on the crew, that the only, you know, but they are more, polite and attentive.
5: He has this charming quality. His comedy timing is great, and he can be dramatic as well. And he has some of his quality that reminds me of Charlie Chaplin, which I really like.
11: Mr. President, I have a message for you. Unfortunately, you do not speak French.
5: They were attached by a little wire, and we painted the wire out. So they really threw the cloud, and somebody was pulling some little fishing line. I don't think I could fit into the normal way. So I keep doing my stuff, and hopefully one day people will find themselves into it.
7: What inspired me? Nothing. Because I'm not enough intelligent to be inspired. No, there is something. No, we are lucky until now. Because until now, we are the most intelligent animal species of the universe we know.
12: I think it's also all the great directors I've been working with. And the possibility I had to tell, you know, women's story, complete women's story, women's surviving, women's destiny. I think it was a great privilege. That's what happened to me in most of my films.
13: I think that in what you do, you are at the same time very good in technique, like tailoring, doing like very nice shape, also sense of color, and also creativity. I remember that I saw one outfit that I said, oh my gosh, I should have loved to do it. You know, I think it was like a kind of bomber, you know, which was like elongated, the zipper was elongated, and doing like a frill, you know, like that, you know, and I loved it. I think it was beautiful. I said, I didn't have that idea.
9: don't forget I'm French, so I may not understand your super English accent, as you may not understand my super French accent. So, you know, don't be upset if I don't laugh if you make a joke.
3: There are two people in the desert, two people looking for water, you know.
14: Yes.
3: They're destroyed,
14: oh.
3: You know, like that. What? And suddenly they see a shop, so...
13: Oh, small town in France, Châteauroux. What? Châteauroux is very small town, the center of France.
14: Uh-huh.
13: But we have over there an American base, Air Force.
3: They go inside and they said, water, water.
15: Water?
3: And the guy said, no, here we shall die.
13: My father was dead drink all the day.
3: And then, oh, sorry. So they went out, destroyed. Ah, water, water.
15: Water, water.
3: And then they see a bar.
15: Oh, this is looking promising.
3: And they go inside. And he said, water! And the waiter said, we don't serve people without time.
13: You know, I never go to the jail, just 3 weeks like that, because, as I say, just before, my father was dead drunk and he could sing.
16: A body is entitled in our work to have an opinion. I don't share the opinion of Jürgen Klopp at all, because I feel that a real club world cup is needed. And if we make an inquiry today with all the clubs who were here at this competition, I am basically sure that there will 100% of answers of people who want to do this again.
17: If you wish, I can try to say it in English. Please be silent. Do not disturb me. Fans has elected its president. She selected him after a very democratic and clear campaign. You, my countrymen, have designated me for this office through a very broad and very popular support.
16: So, but basically the best answer is not my opinion, it's not your club opinion, is what the clubs participated in this competition, think of a competition, and I'm convinced that we'll be very positive.
17: If I am elected, it's because you have wished me good luck. I send my very cordial congratulations to my unlucky competitor.
18: It was quite successful, but we got like 12 prizes around the world, and the movie was like a kind of little door open for all these kids who was in my back and who wants to make movies. And suddenly it was possible,
14: yeah,
18: to do a movie with nothing, you know. And it changed quite the mentality. After that, producers start to say, oh, wait a minute, we have to be more careful with all these little mushrooms coming from everywhere.
19: I'm so surprised. It's true, I didn't prepare anything. I thought Lauren was going to get it. And I think she deserves it. I think we all tried our best on this film. And Anthony was there to help us. I'm so amazed. This is a dream. It must be a French dream, I think.
20: Yeah, and it was, I don't remember the story at the time, because I think I was like maybe not very concerned about the politics, or yeah, I was young at the time. But when I really discovered that story with the script, actually, and that's why also I like to make films, you know. It's to educate myself. And yeah, it's really amazing. It's a crazy, and I think it was like a very good idea from Thomas to make a film from it, because it's the subject for cinema is perfect.
10: The message is simple: that we love the United States. The United States on American people.
14: less and less, and more I am politically engaged. That don't mean right or left. Right. But I try now to be a citoyen. A citoyen, it's very French. A citoyen can be translated by citizen, but it's not the same thing. A citoyen is somebody who have a real consciousness of his duty in the society.
21: We are very much looking for the same objective than the US. We have the same goal, which is stability and security of the world and of the region. What we want is fight against proliferation and to have the inspectors back, the inspectors of the UN.
22: For life, yes, but in another way, because that way it's like a fashion freak show. So it's a show, a cabaret show, kind of, you know. So it's like another version. But what I am speaking about there, about clothes.
21: We believe that the first resolution should aim at saying very strongly to Saddam Hussein, he needs to accept the inspectors back in Iraq without any precondition and without any restriction. You see, I love sports. When you are playing football, playing soccer, or playing tennis,
23: yes,
21: you need never to forget the ball. What is the objective of the international community?
24: Yeah, the Big Blue also, but Leon was the achievement of the Big Blue in the eyes of the audience, because I can't talk now because it's a long time ago. Otherwise, it seems to be pretentious. But yes, those two roles, more Leon than the Big Blue, changed my life. With the Big Blue, I made two times. I traveled two times around the world. Unbelievable.
25: I was raised on islands and on beach. My first shoes, I was 9 years old, and my parents divorced very early. A kid always thinks that it's his mistake, and it's never his mistake.
26: No. We grew up with a lot of shows like that. We have one of, because when I try to explain what show I used to watch, it's difficult because the titles are a little bit different. So we have that show with the guy who had superpower, you know, powers, and he was going very, very fast. And he were in the, to show how it was fast, they go like slow motion. You remember that guy?
27: And of all the experience I have now with generations of top level sportsmen, the most underrated quality is the stamina and the motivation, but what we call perseverance, you know. Very few people are capable to have a long-term

0: Well, it really depends on the taser. You know, I mean, because I mean, some taste. I mean, first of all, not everybody is as sensitive to a taser than other people. And I've watched videos actually of people being tasered, and they keep on going. I've seen it. So, I mean, you know, I've watched a few because I didn't know how to react. So I went on the internet to see if there was a way that I could stand up. You know.
1: Well, it was very, I was very, very impressed first when I met him. So I was like a teenager when she meets her idol. So I was like, you know, trying to hide myself to, you know, I was a really idiot. Like, it took me, I don't know, maybe 10 days to realize that I was not like a special effect.
2: Agree with you, Mr. Vice Prime Minister. The situation of Israel is very complex at your border, but you are lucky because inside Israel, there are the people of Israel. And for you, it is a guarantee.
0: First of all, I don't really see any of the actors or the director anymore.
3: Oh, really?
0: And plus, I mean, you know, I'm not really somebody. I'm not a nostalgic person. You know, I don't. The movie's there. I mean, if people for the 25th anniversary wants to see it again, you know, let's do it. But I mean, that would be such a. I mean, that would mean that I feel old. That what I did was what I did in the past is more important than that, than what I will do in the future. So no, I'm not like that, honestly.
1: I know I really like her because she's a pure heart, and that was a little miracle for me to, you know, to play this part.
4: Thank you to be there for your works and your projects. You go to Mars?
5: Hopefully at some point, yes.
4: Yeah, with your special fusée.
6: I mean, oh, it's like I think I've had like my best emotions here because of in 2013 I we received with my co-star we received the biggest prize. We had the Golden Palm. So that moment is just now, you know, it's a moment that is part of my life, and it was just I mean, it was amazing. So,
7: what has been done says it all. All the rest is chit chat. What's not left to do and not ours anymore.
1: I mean, Pierre Salvadori, the director of the movie, is very romantic, and that's true that he liked talking about love affair and but in a nice way.
7: Standing at the crossroad, I had the choice to do nothing or to do something. So I picked up my guitar and started to learn the guitar. And a few weeks later, I write my first songs. The Friends We Lost and Tu Me Diras, the first two songs I wrote, lyrics and music. So thanks to the COVID. And when I started to sing, some people would say to me and ask me to take some lessons.
0: I broke my nose like at least six times.
3: Some
0: Well, I
3: place.
0: Have a long nose and I
3: Okay,
0: was
3: bro.
0: very active. So, you know, well, the last time I broke it, I think was the last time. It was like eating an oyster the first day of Carnival in Brazil. And I just, like, I woke up in the middle of the night and I fainted and I fell on the nose. That was my last time.
7: The people I love, the singers I love, the artists I love, are the ones who sometimes have accidents, sometimes imperfections. But when it's great, it's really great. It's a moment of genius, and I love that. I will be imperfect. I don't know if I will be a genius. I prefer to keep that, this uncertainty.
6: I was a bit lost as a kid. Like I was not good at school, I didn't have any like real passion. I was very shy, and I struggled to just like express myself.
8: Maybe this was the race of your life due to the circumstance.
6: And I remember that when I was about like 18, I met someone who he was like, I mean, I met someone. I met a girl who was in my class. And she was obsessed with cinema. She was like, "Yeah, I want to work. I want to do cinema. I want to work in cinema." And I was like, "Oh, okay. Well, why not?"
8: The race that counts the most, maybe in your heart tonight.
9: Be you. Be fearless.

0: be proud of you because you can be do what we want to do.
1: I have a lot of interviews and masterclass to do. I'm enjoying traveling with cinema and meet other movies. I'm happy to be part of it.
2: You know, as an actor, you don't get a chance to read a script like that. You don't get a chance to be in a movie in black and white and silent. You can't imagine being that kind of movie. So I think, you know, whatever, if it was not my husband, I would have said, yes, great. Just I want to read it and just show me. What do you want
3: to
2: do?
3: To be always ready to be on stage proper, sober, neat and sincere. And to be kind of an actor on stage, much more than to open the mouth and throw a voice out.
4: When Michelle told me about it, I said, "Are you crazy? It's very difficult to finance this project. And what do you want? What kind of silent movie would you like?" And I saw with him a lot of movies: Sunrise, Murnau, King Vidor, mm-hmm. and I scared to make a pantomime. I didn't try to imitate Chaplin or Keaton. And I saw Sunrise, for example, or Seediger, and I understood what Michel wanted.
5: Because when I work with a woman or when I work with a man, I don't think of it. I think of whether there's an intelligence there, you know, that we can share, more than the feminine or masculine part.
6: Whoa. Thank you. Wait. I love your country. Okay. Thank you to the Academy. It's funny because in 1929, it wasn't Billy Crystal, but Douglas Fairbanks who hosted the first Oscar ceremony. Tickets cost $5, and it lasted 15 minutes. Times have changed. So, thank you, Douglas Fairbanks.
7: I mean, like, what I really learned from him is to let go.
8: Yeah.
7: The ego, it cannot happen on a set like this. Like, you cannot starting to be like, I don't want to do this, can I have that? You don't even ask for like, you don't ask for anything. You're just there for 5 months and you're a good soldier, yeah, and you just do what he wants.
9: You're
7: having fun, you work, and there is no space for any ego trip as an actor.
6: Yes, Melissa, your grandfather's spirit and joie de vivre inspired me for this role. And so many of you here tonight have inspired me. Thank you, Michel. Thank you for this incredible gift. Thank you, my wonderful partner, Bernice Bejo. Thank you, the wonderful cast and crew. My wife, I love you. kisses, Simon, Jules, Chloé, and...
10: No, he's the best because he still have this... key to go in the kind the little teeny part we have where we're still a child, and he has the key. He knows how to come in, and I lost it now a little.
11: Well, I have no doubt because I loved the script and I saw her as a director, and she was like so precise and she knew exactly what she wanted, and she loved actors so much. So I'm not worried about the result. I'm just like so curious to see what's going on in their room because I really don't know.
12: Yes, I think that, I assess that the social dimension is the most tough point.
13: Probably four.
1: Well, you know, it's just happened. La Boom was a great success in a lot of countries, especially Asia and then China, and I was invited to come here. I had no idea of anything. I just followed the flow, and I got here and I felt good, and people were so welcoming and so nice, and then we kept in touch. We grew together, kind of, you know, because I've been around for a while now. And I did other movies that also were very much appreciated here, and I was curious to come here and know more about, and so it to me it's like a natural story actually.
8: Please, do you speak a little French? Because my English is special.
5: I remember that year, like the festival was very, like it was very gray and rainy, and it was like people were a bit like not super excited. There was like not. It was not like the magic was not right. There really, and so the movie just screened, and like all of a sudden it became like crazy.
9: Yeah.
5: Like people talked about the film, like it was all over, like everybody was talking about that film. It's really, really crazy.
0: It is a great pleasure for me to be back in this magnificent country, which I admire enormously.
13: Also, you know, there is a lot of data that still needs to be collected. So, you know, we know a little bit more today than we used to know, but we still know too little. And, you know, certainly there are many different processes, economic, social, political, that need to be studied more. And
14: it's not, if you want to speak very precisely, it's not a Western intervention. It's an intervention under a mandate of the Security Council of the UN on the basis of the 1973 resolution, as you know.
15: I don't inject craziness in my work. I am crazy. I am pathologically neurodivergent. That means I have a real mental sickness, which is the source of me. I am this.
16: There is an expectation in Europe that faced with revisionist neighbors, our two countries have a special responsibility for the security of the continent. And it is time to articulate it. And to paraphrase Pete's famous phrase, to make sure that not only our two countries will save themselves by their own exertions, but also that we will save Europe by our example and our solidarity.
1: I don't know, I still have a lot to do, you know. I never watched in the past. I did what I had to do. I did my best. Maybe I could have done better, but I really did my best. And so I look forward, I don't look backwards.
17: No, but really, really, Italy, we never know what's going to happen. We never know. When I was a kid, I was a fan of Milan. And I always say, if I come one day to Italy, I'm going to play to Milan. So we never know. We never know what's going to happen. But I watch always the Italian league, every game of Milan. Because since I'm a young kid, I was with a family who close to mine, who was always with me. They are a big fan of Milan. And that always when I was a kid, I was there in the house to watch the game of Milan. So now I keep watching the games.
18: My dream is to be international star and to be able to sing all my life.
19: They all have so multiple layers, and they never choose to be either nice or not nice. They're not necessarily likable persons, nor they are unlikable persons. The situations are sometimes likable, sometimes non-likable, and that's what makes the individual. Is the product of situations, whether it is historical, political, sociological.
20: It's how to start. It's a song I've made with Justice, yes. The incredible French yes. electronical. So the song is out. It's been maybe a month, and it has been years since I haven't put anything mine out. So I was super excited to finally share some new music, and I've been working on that one for quite a long time. I would say about a year.
21: I am very excited, and at the same time, I am stage fright, because it's like day after day you are going to build something, and what is going on will be bad or good. But I am very happy to meet again Greek singer. I have a great Greek singer for Aleko, clever, audacious. So I think it smells very good.
22: When I decided to choose my music, I discovered Stomp, and because I was learning classical music and drums, and my friend just here show me the hip-hop music, and it was drums with words, which was really interesting for me, and that was the beginning for me. So my first school was hip-hop music, and I discover, like every teenager, that music is not only hip-hop music and before music.
10: This actress, she's hot. Okay, let's do first her. You know, it's very sneaky in the same time, because it's just about this moment that you have to catch and print, and that's it, you know? So it's between the guy who cut the diamond and the magician.
2: But you know why I think I had that idea? Because I was excited, like to do, I should have loved to do that for someone.
21: And after the second time, he can I choose? And he said yes. And I was looking for an opera that I never saw. And I never saw Aleko. And I have a passion for Pushkin. Mm-hmm. And the story of Aleko is written by Pushkin, not in the opera because it was rewritten, mm-hmm. but the idea is Pushkin.
22: When I'm composing a track, or sometimes it helps me to finish a song. Sometimes it's a problem for me to finish the song after that, because the concept of the video takes so much importance of in the conception of the music that I can't finish the track anymore. So. Yeah, it's a problem. Sometimes it helps me, sometimes it's a problem to finish the track.
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0: calm down kiasi sijui ni relax ama sivyo naweza naweza go overboard kiasi
1: kina murio na kulawana kwa veve choke. Damn, I'm tired. Gotta take a rest or something.